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Tenacious Stillin, this is Janice from the dancehall godfather from Jamaica. Lots of things we say, I'm going to write out that pan paper called me original dub maker from Jamaica. And them things in the middle like computer. When I'm around and when I'm in town, no other sound than Jam Music Reggae Station scene. 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

Above all, you keep your clarity, you keep your focus, you keep your sense of love, and you keep your sense of purpose. Those are, they're integral, you know, they're key. Happiness, you know, a lot of people define success differently. You know, for me, you can have everything. You can have all the money in the world. But if it's not enjoyable, if it's not sustainable, if you can't be a person of integrity while having all these things, what does it matter? What does it mean? Your value is internal. 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
1: 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And your girl gets this message that you ain't coming back. 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
1: You understand? 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
0: 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S Vláďou Drtinou v pořadu Sax Appeal. Na rádiu Color.

certainly does need to have a little rest with that hot set that we just heard. And the second half of the set is coming up. And I believe she probably took a break also because they need to get some roofing experts in here to put the roof back on top. While we take this break, I wanted to let you get to know Candy Dolfer just a little bit better.

0: get in touch with your old group. 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
1: Yeah, but listen to what I'm trying to tell you.
0: I don't got time for this right now.
2: Columbia Records, Tommy McCullough's
1: yeah,
2: office.
1: Tommy on the phone, please.
3: Tommy, line one, it's Wyclef.
0: Hello.
1: Tommy, man, how you gonna tell me anything? 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
0: Look, Clef, hear me out. I got Suji here and I got Donnie with me.
1: Suji, yo.
0: Don't worry about that right now. He feels the same way I do. Suji, tell him how you feel.
4: 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You know, I need to pay the bills in the building. I'm tired to sell Walkman, DVD, and... Hadek Skriner!
1: Hello,

0: Yo, I'm happy to be in the South to set off my tour in the countryside, but who better to set it off for me than this man right here?
1: Yo, this Kenny Rogers chilling on the countryside with men like Wyclef, Jerry Wonder, Big Jack, Big Beast, and we're going to do something like this for you.
2: You got to know when to hold up.
0: Yeah!

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1: with Mary J.
0: Serenade the girls with my acoustic guitars, you know what I'm saying? Yo, fellas having problems with the chicks, I want you right now to turn the lights down.

0: Y'all know y'all done messed up now, right? 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For real. You know you messed up. I'm not laughing. All y'all beats are sounding the same.
1: Y'all rhyming the same.
0: Some of y'all even wearing the same jewelry.
1: And y'all doing the same video.
0: Shut up. You know you messed up, right? That's why they brought me back in this game. To bring it right back to the essence. Mm-hmm. Oh, yeah, and all these killers, killers. Let me tell you something.
1: What?
0: The real killers, they standing right over there. Waiting for you to act like a killer so they can kill you.

0: Yo, this eclectic tour got me so tired. 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Yo, driver, is that the red light district there?
1: Yeah, it sure is.
0: Stop the bus, man.
2: You want pussy like this?
3: I mean, you know, it wouldn't hurt as long as I don't make the news or nothing. Keep it on the DL, yeah.
2: You have a cash?
3: Cash, baby? I got a lot. Yo, Puffy be borrowing money from me. I got a lot of money, girl.
2: If you have a cash, you don't call me here. You call my house, please.
3: I come to your house?
4: This one's going out to the strip joints.
0: Yo, meet me at Susie's Rendezvous.
4: For a go-go bar.
0: I'ma send this one out to the Gemini's Club.
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0: Rolex.
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0: Mons Venus.
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0: Crazy,
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0: girls.
5: 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They be doing the same thing y'all be doing. Turn up my symphony, man. Turn up my symphony.

0: 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Keeps your head up, baby.
1: Yo, I want to thank y'all for coming out tonight to see me. Right now, put your hands together for original, original diva, original dub play. No one can play this.
2: But Refugee Sound, the number one song, see? Now listen to Miss Whitney Houston. Come with it!
3: Yo, this is Whitney Houston. Yes, Massive, this is the original vocalist. I'd like to say rest in peace to Dennis Brown. If tomorrow is Judgment Day,
1: night is in the air.

0: I would say, Wild Club murdered a sound boy. 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
1: if you believe in the Most High, hands in the air.
0: I see destruction.

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1: putting hold us.
0: My sound is your sound, cause the refugee sound is the only sound. It will take an eternity to break us, and a million sound boys will die before us.
2: This for the hardcore before I had the record deal. You know what I'm saying? I'm gonna take y'all back. When I was walking down the street, my little girl said, "Yo, that bitch trying to stick us up." I walked over to him and I said, "Yo, however you want it, you don't want it, cause when you get it, it hurts. Your body carried out the church. Mom, she be crying, holding on to her purse, saying, they should have took me first. However you want it, you don't want it, cause when you get it, it hurts. Your body carried out the church. Mom, she be crying, holding on to her purse, saying,

0: say on record, cause it might come true. 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Your body carried out the church. Mom, she be crying, holding on to her person. They should've took me first. However you want it, you don't want it, cause when you get it, it hurts. Your body carried out the church. Mom, she be crying, holding on to her person. Should I take them? Should I wait? Should I take them? Should I wait? Should I take them?
1: Take them.
0: Should I wait? I sing no woman, no cry like I should own a piece of the estate. But at the tribute, they didn't invite me. So I put in a call to Haile Selassie. He said, be easy, ain't no need to bust a shit.

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I'ma send this one out to all the refugee gangs around the world. Signal, signal. Y'all need to chill.

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